It's now the drive at 5. I'm driving you home, and that is driven by Rogers Motors. We have a flashback coming up here at 5:20. I took a listen to it, and it is going to be a movie trivia-related question. So think back about all the movies you've ever watched in your entire life. It might be one of those. I know. Really specific.

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9: What kind of game you guys are playing, but I don't like it.
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1: 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And that's what weather tonight. It'll drop to a low of 66, partly cloudy, with tomorrow, Wednesday, about the same as today. It's going to be a high of 97 and hot. Thursday, high of 94, sunny. Friday and Saturday, about the same, though, 97, 98, hot and hot. All those nights are going to be mid-60s, high 50s. At the moment, it's clear. It's 97. Holiday for the drive at 5.

Well, that is it for Drive at 5, but I'm still here hanging out with you. I still got a couple more hours left. Let's take a look over. The Mariners are playing right now. Let's go check what the score is at. I haven't checked. It's top of the eighth, and they've actually tied it up. It's 4-4 against the Marlins. They've been down for the past, well, pretty much

pretty much past, let me look, since the fifth inning, they've been down for a while. They've had a couple of situations where they have bases loaded, but they just couldn't get anything going. But knock on wood, I guess hopefully they keep it going. It's Top of the Eighth. You can catch over on AM 950 and 95.5 FM. Here's Social Distortion, Born to Kill on Z-Rock.

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Here's a call request, Dream Warriors, Dockin'.

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Well, the Mariners brought it back. They were tied, and then now it's 5-5, and we have extra innings. It's now top of the 10, 5-5. Seattle Mariners battling for this win. You can catch the rest of the game over on AM 950, 95.5 FM, while it lasts.

unfortunately, we come to the 7 o'clock hour with some bad news. Seattle Mariners just lost the game. They went into overtime, 10th inning, and they lost. Final score 6-5. Marlins take the first win. But they got three-game series going on. They'll be playing today and tomorrow, both times. First pitch at 3:40 over on AM 950, 95.5 FM. I'll keep you updated while I'm here, but for tonight, that's it. But I still got an hour left. Coming up this hour, well, here's Aerosmith, Sweet Emotion. The rest of the hour, Billy Idol, John Haight, Hardline, Foo Fighters, Space Hog, Dio. Just keeping some good stuff going. I'm a little upset about the Mariners, though, but I'll get over it.

0: Now, I don't know about you, but I like going to Taco Bell sometimes. They're pretty good. And I guess this woman, she also loved Taco Bell. Here is a stupid criminal story for you. A 30-year-old woman in Maryland named Ashley was at Taco Bell restaurant last month when she got fed up with the line. She was forced to wait for a while, and no one said what she ordered, but she started arguing with employees. When that didn't work, she thought maybe flashing a firearm would help speed up the process. Obviously, that didn't work either, so then she started to verbally threaten them, which is always a great course of events. Obviously, they called the cops, and the officers showed up. They found Ashley and her gun, which was loaded. They also saw her on the store surveillance cameras, as well as footage from an employee's phone. So she's charged with multiple charges of assault, disturbing the peace, reckless endangerment, and the worst part about it all, she was also banned from Taco Bell for life.
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1: 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And take a look at the weather. It doesn't look great, with tonight being a low of 66. Warmest it's going to be, I think, at night. It's kind of wild. Tomorrow's going to be about the same. High 97, hot. Thursday 94, hot. Friday 97, hot. And Saturday 98 and hot. And all those nights are going to be mid-60s, high 50s. At the moment, it's cooled off a little bit. I know. It's clear. It's 93. It's getting chilly. Generator, Foo Fighters.

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Well, that's going to do for me tonight. I am out of here, and I hope you have a great night. Stay out of the heat tonight and tomorrow. I want to remind you, if you want a chance to win those Gin Blossom tickets and you haven't gotten your name in the list, tomorrow is your last chance. We'll be drawing names on Thursday. So Lee and I will be playing that the sounder a couple times tomorrow, so make sure you don't miss out. 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Either way, have a great night. I will talk to you tomorrow. Be back here regular time. Call request at Rubens, Idaho for Collective Soul. They didn't really specify, so I played my favorite. Here's December.

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0: News. I'm Sherry Preston. After the latest Iranian attacks on ships in the Strait of Hormuz and the American retaliation, President Trump speaking at the NATO summit this morning, attacking Iran's leaders.
1: They're sick people. They're led by sick people. And they're vicious, violent people.
0: And declaring he believes the ceasefire is over. He says he'll let his negotiating team keep trying to talk. However,
1: as far as I'm concerned, it's just a waste of time dealing with them.
0: Oil prices surging this morning after the president said that. Brent crude jumping over 6%, trading now at nearly $79 a barrel. Amid more allegations of sexual assault against Maine Democratic Senate candidate Graham Platner, there are more calls for him to leave the race. He's going to drop out, and if he is, he needs to do so by Monday to allow state Democrats to pick a replacement on the ballot, if he does. Officials in New York say that building that started wavering yesterday, raising fears about a possible collapse, has been stabilized. This is ABC News.
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0: ABC News, I'm Sherry Preston. President Trump blunt this morning when asked about the state of the Iran ceasefire and the deal he signed to put it in place.
1: To me, I think it's over. I don't want to deal with them and with this scum.
0: This after Iran launched attacks on ships in the Strait of Hormuz and the U.S. military fired strikes at Iranian targets. More calls for Maine Democratic Senate candidate Graham Plattner to drop out of the race after more accusations of sexual assault. ABC's Jay O'Brien.
2: Under Maine law, Plattner has just 5 days to drop out to be removed from the ballot. State Democrats would then have 2 weeks to select a new candidate, but there's no exact roadmap for how that process would go. Overnight, the executive director of the Democratic Party of Maine saying Plattner's team has reached out, accusing them of trying to dictate the next steps.
0: Search team still looking for a 737 cargo jet that dropped off radar over the Arabian Sea. 5 people were on board. This is ABC News.
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2: Hey, thank you, big voicey guy. 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Warming up to 67 degrees already today. Should top out in the mid to upper 90s. 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If you're the grand prize winner, you're going to win some premium seats. You're going to get $100 to spend at Kiki Restaurant. And the Gin Blossoms say they will be holding some swag for you at the merch table. One lucky winner gets that. Five more winners get a pair of tickets. Go see the show, general admission tickets. We'll do the drawing on Thursday. All right, good luck to you.

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0: Preston, the warning just now from President Trump to Iran.
1: They were in the strait, which they have every right to be. And so we hit them very hard last night. Probably hit them hard again tonight. I'll give them a little warning. We're going to hit them hard tonight.
0: This after President Trump earlier today declared that he thought the deal he signed with Iran is over. Iran and the U.S. military trading attacks over the past couple of days. The president at the NATO summit also meeting with Ukraine's leader. He has also just announced the U.S. will give a license for the Patriot missiles so they can be made overseas for Ukraine. More Democrats calling on Democratic Maine Senate candidate Graham Plattner to step down.
2: Senator Bernie Sanders, who stood by Plattner through a series of scandals, says he spoke with Plattner, and in light of these very serious allegations, I have recommended that he step aside. And now, Democratic Party officials in Maine accuse Plattner's campaign of trying to influence who might replace him on the ballot.
0: ABC's

0: 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This is ABC News.
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1: And good morning, I'm Greg Kraber. Today is expected to be hot, dry, and windy. The National Weather Service issued a red flag warning for much of central and eastern Washington, lasting from 11 this morning to 10 tonight. Winds around the area are expected to gust to 30 miles an hour with low humidity. The highest winds in the LC Valley are expected to hit between 2 p.m. and 7 p.m. with temperatures in the mid-90s and humidity bottoming out at about 16%. Well, one person has been arrested on suspicion of arson from yesterday evening's fire just outside of Clarkston. At about 6:10 p.m., firefighters from all over the LC Valley rushed to the 1600 block of 13th Street just south of Fleshman Way after a mobile home caught fire. Soton County Fire Chief Noel Harden says the two homes next to it were also heavily damaged, along with a barn behind it, some outbuildings, and two cars. No one reported any injuries. The American Red Cross responded to help residents displaced by the fire. Firefighters were on scene for about 3 hours before the fire was out and it was safe to leave. It's now illegal to discharge fireworks on the Nez Perce Reservation. The ban became effective yesterday. Social media post by the Nez Perce Tribe Executive Committee says the fireworks ordinance is due to dry weather conditions and dry ground. And Lee, I've been trying to figure out if that Rocky Top fire outside of Lapway was fireworks caused or not. Usually, fire departments are quick to say, hey, we found fireworks all over the place, right where this thing started.
2: They usually can tell if that was in fact what caused it.
1: Well, they won't come out and say, fireworks started this, unless somebody saw it and said, hey, I was playing with fireworks and this happened. But
2: sure.
1: But they will say there were fireworks all over the place where this started.
2: Okay.
1: Draw your own conclusion.
2: Yeah.
1: But I haven't seen that at any of the fires so far this year.
2: Weird.
1: So, yeah, I don't know. I'm not trying to imply that anybody's hiding anything, but with the, man, that Pierce fire where the kids got burned, that's obviously not fireworks related, but that and then the Rocky Top fire in Lapway and then the Sweat House burning down, I'm not surprised at all that the Nez Perce Reservation has put a ban on fireworks to do.
2: They're like, enough is enough for this year.
1: Yeah.
2: If we can do anything to help it. Now, the one in Pierce, did that end up being like, the rumors I heard was that it was something to do with a bonfire and a gas can.
1: That is the prevailing rumor.
2: Okay.
1: Nobody has actually come out and said exactly what happened. The investigation is ongoing and law enforcement doesn't like to talk about it during that kind of thing, because they don't want to skew any potential witnesses.
2: Sure.
1: And they're still looking for witnesses. A whole bunch of people, I guess, after everything happened, it sounds a little like everybody ran off. And there are other people who may also be burned. Maybe awful. Just minorly, and they don't want to admit they were there or what have
2: sure.
1: you. So, but Sheriff, he just took office on the 1st in Clearwater County. You know,
2: way to get welcome to your job. Holy cow.
1: But he is. I've got more on that coming up in about an hour from now. But
2: and again, let me repeat that I was only repeating
1: the things
2: that I heard. There's no fact involved. I was just repeating the what I heard, but that doesn't mean that's what happened.
1: Yeah.
2: Yeah.
1: Nope. That's that's the prevailing rumor at this point. Where enough people who were there have commented about it. You could almost take it as fact, but
2: terrifying.
1: The same time, we don't want to spread things that may not be facts. So we just take what the sheriff's office gives us and report that.
2: I feel so bad for those young people, though. I mean, the one of the reports was a young gal had like 80% of her body burned.
1: Yeah,
2: that's horrible. So yeah,
1: don't throw gasoline on a fire.
2: Yes, what have we learned here?
1: Huge, already flaming bonfire.
2: Yeah, not saying that's what happened.
1: Nope.
2: Allegedly, we've heard something like that.
1: Disclaimer.
2: At least you can learn from that, and please don't. I mean, it's just one of those things. Okay, I'll be honest with you.
1: Yeah.
2: Somebody was dousing the ARV campfire over the weekend. A little bit of gas. End of a gas can had a little flame getting close to it. I was terrified, right?
1: Right.
2: And then at the end of the weekend, I hear what happened. I'm like, oh my gosh, like my heart was pounding. I'm like, that didn't look like that should have happened.
1: Yeah.
2: And then all I could think of is what would happen. Now, there wasn't any gas.

0: left in the can, thank goodness.
1: Oh, that's good.
0: But when I saw that, I'm like, oh, let's put that on the, and I didn't do it, by the way. I said, let's put that in my mind of things I should never do. Yeah. You know, it's like, so yeah, everything's a learning moment.
2: I've had that happen.
0: Yeah,
2: for sure. Where, you know, something happened and, you know, I see something in the news. I'm like, oh, wow, I've done that. Wow.
0: Yes. Jeez. I got lucky. I know, it's terrifying. Thank you for the news, sir.
2: You bet.
0: And Shane wanted to hear this song. This one's called Sour. It's on Z-Rock 96.5.

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1: What's your guess? 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
2: Please, give me the answer!
1: What's your guess?
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Well, I'll tell you what, it's going to be sunny and windy today. This is a high fire warning out there today, so be careful. Sunny, windy, 95 for the daytime high. Mostly clear tonight, lows near 61. Coming up tomorrow, sunny skies and 93. Friday, more sunshine in mid-90s. What?

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0: ABC News, I'm Sherry Preston. President Trump is warning Iran that the U.S. is preparing for another night of strikes and that the ceasefire, in his opinion, is over. He says future plans include bombing infrastructure and desalinization plants and possibly Karg Island.
1: We attacked Karg Island last night. We knocked out a piece. I said, don't touch the oil because maybe we'll take over Karg Island. You know, we may take over Karg Island. There's not a thing they can do about it.
0: Karg is Iran's oil distribution point. The president at the NATO summit in Turkey, again criticizing NATO countries for not helping to attack Iran. Pakistan's Navy has recovered the wreckage of a missing cargo plane. The search continues for five crew members who were on board. The preliminary hearing for the man charged with killing conservative activist Charlie Kirk is set to resume this afternoon in Utah, with defense attorneys expected to keep questioning the reliability of DNA testing prosecutors say links Tyler Robinson to the murder weapon. This is ABC News.
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8: Good morning, I'm Greg Kramer. The number of people burned on July 5th in Pierce has been corrected. The Clearwater County Sheriff's Office says there were just seven people hurt in the earlier morning fire, not eight. It was reportedly a bonfire that is still being investigated by the Idaho State Fire Marshal's Office. The Sheriff's Office went on to say, quote, due to the confusion and rapidly evolving circumstances surrounding the removal and transport of patients from the incident scene, the initial count reported was inaccurate. But the sheriff goes on to say, quote, investigators are aware of rumors regarding additional burn victims who may not have come forward. He then urges anyone hurt or who witnessed the incident to contact the sheriff himself.

0: Self at 208-476-4521, or you can call the tip hotline at 208-476-3673. And the Idaho State Fire Marshal was at the community sweat house that burned late Monday night. They were there yesterday inspecting the scene with Nez Perce Tribal Police. They have not released any information yet. Lapway Volunteer Fire reports they were called at about 11:45 p.m. to the location on Garden Gulch Road near Highway 95. They found the sweat house fully engulfed. Fire Chief William Skiles says no one was hurt in the blaze. Tribal police are asking for information from anyone who may have witnessed any activity near the location. If you saw anything, you can call Detective White at 208-790-0802. Today is expected to be hot, dry, and windy. The National Weather Service issued a red flag warning for much of central and eastern Washington, and it lasts from 11 this morning to 10 tonight. Winds around the air expected to gust up around 30 miles an hour with low humidity. Highest winds in the LZ Valley are expected to hit between 2 p.m. and 7 p.m. with temperatures in the mid-90s and humidity bottoming out at about 16%. And, Lee, the last few red flags, I think the last two red flags, there was a fire.
1: Ugh.
0: And it happened that way last year, too. But it's just, you know, it's somebody with a weed whipper with a metal blade who hits a rock and it starts. It's just somebody
1: dragging their camper and their chains are a little low or anything like that. Just something sparks it.
0: Yeah, somebody parks on top of some dry weeds. That'll start it. And it just starts and it's off.
1: Because,
0: you know, the winds are gusting 30 miles an hour, but still steady. They're supposed to be steady like in the teens. So it's not, that'll push it around real quick.
1: So let me see if I'm learning from what you're saying. I was planning on going and doing some weed whacking up at the transmitter site on the Lewiston Hill where it's very dry.
0: Right.
1: Today is when I was thinking, well, maybe I'll do that. But seeing about the how everything's going, I probably should not do that today.
0: You should wait until December.
1: Okay.
0: Is that?
1: Hey, that saves me some work. I like that. Oh, I wish you could just spray that stuff and just have it just eat the grass down to where you want it and then don't grow back.
0: Yeah, wouldn't that be great? Cool. Some kind of acid that's not harmful to humans, but it takes care of weeds.
1: We would be millionaires.
0: That'd be
1: come
0: great.
1: Up with that. That'd be awesome.
0: Yeah.
1: On the game today,
0: y'all,
1: over 15% of people surveyed says they dream about this on a regular basis. Now, you're a numbers guy. It's 15%, over 15%, under 20. Who said they dream about this on a regular basis? What are they dreaming about?
0: More than 15,
1: just
0: but less
1: over.
0: Than 20, so it can't be a super common dream. It can't just be falling or something like that. It has to be
1: sure
0: something fairly rare but still communal.
1: I would say that I'm surprised it's that low because it's a common thing.
0: Really?
1: Yeah, there's a hint that I didn't mean to give. All right.
0: Oh, now you got me thinking about everything you already said. All right.
1: Over 15% of people surveyed say they dream about this on a regular basis. While Greg thinks about his answer, let me remind you, you can win the money every 90 days, 18 or older to play, and then $250 is the prize we'll give away at the end of the month. So if you give us the correct answer on the phones, you get in it to win it. What do you say?
0: Is it dreaming about you weed eating at the transmitter site?
1: Oh, dang it. That would have been awesome. That would have been a great one. All right, let's go to the rock line. Hey, what's your guess?
2: Well, I'm going to have to say take a vacation to Reubens, Idaho. No, not really. I'm going to have to say retirement.
3: Good morning, Lee.
1: Good morning.
3: How about a vacation? How about waking up in a strange place, naked?
1: Oh, I guess I'd give it a try. What are you doing this weekend?

Yeah.

Ozzy Osbourne, the Scorpions, right before that, Z-Rock 96.5, and the weather forecast brought to you by Valley Car Sales, 1801 Main Street, also online at valleycarsales.com. They've been in business in the Valley many years now, doing the right thing. That's why they're still here, Valley Car Sales. Sunny and windy today with daytime highs about 95. The winds are going to make it just awful out there when it comes to fires, so please be careful. Don't be weed eating and doing all that stuff Greg Crabro is talking about. Take it easy today. Mostly clear tonight with overnight lows near 61. Going to be sunny with highs near 93 tomorrow, and more sun on the way on Friday. Mid-90s again for the daytime high. 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

0: Let's take a few more guesses and then reveal today's answer on What's Your Guess? The question, over 15% of people surveyed say they dream about this on a regular basis. What is it?
1: A working toilet.
2: Hello there, Ellie.
0: Oh, hello there.
2: How about winning the lottery?
3: Are you still taking guesses?
0: I'm going to make you my very last guess of the day.
3: Oh, no. Okay. Singing in public.
0: Here's today's answer.
3: Is it a pet?
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0: If you miss the answer, sometimes it's hard to hear the phone calls. The answer today, people are dreaming about their pets. That was the answer, the pets. The answer today on What's Your Guess?

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It's 8:33, 73 degrees in the Lewis Clark Valley. Your chance to get qualified for those Gin Blossom tickets. We've got a VIP package to give away. You get dinner at Kakit Restaurant, $100 to spend there. You get premium seats. You get free swag at the merch table from the band. It's going to be a great night. Plus, a bunch of other people are going to win some general admission tickets. We do the drawing tomorrow, so get qualified today. Your chance is coming up soon. AC

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1: Good morning, I'm Greg Kraber. One person has been arrested on suspicion of arson from yesterday's evening fire just outside of Clarkston. The Houghton County Prosecutor's Office says Jonathan Lane Bozeman is going in for his bond hearing this morning for the alleged arson. At about 6:10 p.m., firefighters from all over the LC Valley rushed to the 1600 block of 13th Street just south of the Fleshman Way after a mobile home caught fire. Houghton County Fire Chief Noel Harden says the two homes next to it were also heavily damaged, along with a barn behind it, some outbuildings, and two cars. No one reported any injuries. The American Red Cross responded to help residents displaced by the fire. Firefighters were on scene for about 3 hours before the fire was out and it was safe to leave. Today is expected to be hot, dry, and windy. The National Weather Service issued a red flag warning for much of central and eastern Washington, lasting from 11 this morning to 10 tonight. Winds around the area expected to gust up to 30 miles an hour with low humidity. The highest winds in the LC Valley are expected to hit between 2 p.m. and 7 p.m. with temperatures in the mid-90s. Humidity bottoming out at about, now it's, they just updated it to about 14%.
2: Yikes.
1: It's now illegal to discharge fireworks on the Nez

0: Nez Perce Reservation. The ban became effective yesterday. Social media post by the Nez Perce Tribe Executive Committee says the fireworks ordinance is due to dry weather conditions and dry ground. Now, out in Lapway this Sunday, the community is coming together to fight suicide. The second annual Thunder Hill Showdown is this Sunday. Everybody's invited to show up for the people around them. The 5K Run and Walk is designed to support SPIN, the suicide prevention of the Inland Northwest. Registration is $35, and you can register online. We've set up a link attached to the story at KOZE.com, and that's part of Lapway Days, which is coming up this weekend. There's all kinds of stuff. So I'm working on a story of all of the events and things that are going on out in Lapway all weekend. But
1: there's a lot of events. Every little town has something.
0: Yeah, live music. I haven't even gotten half of the events put together yet.
1: Jeez.
0: But yeah, there's a lot of them. So
1: Lapway Days this weekend.
0: Yeah.
1: Okay.
0: There's going to be a lot of stuff going on. It starts Friday night.
1: Make sure you follow LC Valley News on Facebook and X and YouTube, all the places. And then Instagram. Forgot?
0: Twitter.
1: All the places.
0: Wait, yeah. Twitter's not a thing anymore.
1: Twitter, X, yeah, whatever X, it is. Yeah.
0: X, Instagram, Facebook, and always at KOZE.com.
1: Perfect. Thank you for that.
0: You're welcome.
1: We gave money to SPIN. They were our recipient 1 year at Brewfest. Really good people at SPIN. They do good things in the area. So I'm glad that they're going to get some money from that run this weekend.
0: Yeah, hopefully it's a big success on Sunday.

0: That's on Sunday.
1: In the strange news, I don't know if you saw this one, but a former Little League president from Las Vegas facing felony charges spent $65,000 of the from his league account. Supposed to go to all to his teams.
0: Right.
1: Spent it all on strip clubs. Supposed to spend it on uniforms, umpires, and travel for the kids. Instead, strip clubs, $433 tip at a strip club after a special dance, by the way. Also spent it on ED meds.
0: $433?
1: Yeah,
0: that's a very specific tip.
1: That is.
0: Where do you don't just pull out $433 from your wallet.
1: That's what I thought, too.
0: How did you come to that number? That's weird.
1: Also spent it in casinos, plane tickets to get to different places, and more ED pills. So, yeah, he's going to jail. Yeah, apparently you can't spend money on that.
0: What? How does a little league have that much money to just throw around?
1: It's hard enough around here to get enough money to pay for T-shirts, and this guy's just spending $65,000.
0: Yeah, they want T-shirts and grass on the field. Come on.
1: No doubt. We're doing this backwards today. We're now going to join ABC News Live.
2: ABC News, I'm Sherry Preston. President Trump at the NATO summit in Turkey saying the United States is gearing up for more strikes against Iran and that the memorandum of understanding on a ceasefire is over.
3: As far as I'm concerned, it's over. I'll speak to our negotiators. They want to negotiate. They're good people. Steve Witkoff, Jared Kushner. But they have to come back to me. As far as I'm concerned, it's just a waste of time dealing with them. They're liars.
2: The president warning the U.S. is preparing for more airstrikes tonight. Funeral processions have begun for Iran's late supreme leader, Ayatollah Ali Khamenei, in the town of Najaf. Thousands of mourners are there. The president says the U.S. will give license to Ukraine to produce Patriot missile defense systems to help counter Russian attacks. Ukraine has been asking for the right to produce those for some time. All the uncertainty causing oil prices to jump 7%. The Dow has also tumbled 845 points. This is ABC News.
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0: 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I believe that you do have car or vehicle.
1: I do have car or vehicle. Remember that song from Quiet Riot about car or vehicle?

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1: 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Sunny and windy this afternoon, highs near 95 tonight, mostly clear overnight with lows near 61. Going to see some sunshine tomorrow and Friday. Daytime highs both days right around the mid-90s, and it's going to warm up a little bit after that. Currently 77 degrees at Z-Rock.
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0: I've got the best job in the world. I'm going to put people on qualifier lists. I'm going to give people free swag and prizes. I love it. It's my favorite part of my job. We got Bear qualified, and we just got Carol qualified. Carol, you're in it to win it. Good luck tomorrow.
1: All right, thanks, Lee.
0: You're welcome. Metallica right here.

0: Z-Rock.
1: Hello, this is Hannah. Have you ever been diagnosed with any major or minor health issues like high blood pressure, diabetes, dementia, or even cancer?
2: What are you talking about?
1: Elise?
0: Yes?
1: I'm going to pick your brain.
0: Good luck finding it.
1: You got a very large one.
3: That's what she said.
1: I heard this song. It said, I'm not your rolling wheel, I am the highway. Who sings that?
0: That's a beautiful song. That's Chris Cornell, the late Chris Cornell, and Audio Slave. And it was called I Am the Highway. That was the name of the song.
1: Oh, you really? Could you play that for me?

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5: 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I'll keep writing them down.

0: Time flew by. What a show. Thank you so much for all the phone calls. They were just off the hook today, and that puts me in a good mood for the rest of the day. Z-Rock is 96.5 KOZE-FM Lewiston. A couple things I wanted to shore up before I get out of here. Going to do some overtime. I want to remind you, what's your guess if you missed that answer? It was people are dreaming about their pets. The pets. That was the answer today on that one. I always get people ask me, hey, I missed the answer. What was it? You can always find that on our Facebook page, Z-Rock 96.5 on Facebook. Want to tell you about a big prize that you can win later this month. On Thursday, July 30th, we're going to make a stop back down at Groundwork Brewing, and we're going to be doing some music trivia and bringing with us, check this out, it's one of the biggest concert prizes we've given away. $500 worth of concert tickets for the Rock the Lox. We're going to get you into every single night of that festival. All you have to do is stop by and play some music trivia. Get yourself in it to win it. Make plans right now. Get a hold of your friends. Put it in your calendar. Thursday, July 30th, $500 concert tickets. You can win those at Groundwork Brewing. Have a beer, grab some pizza, have a good time, and join us if you will. All right? Appreciate that very much. Coming up this weekend, this Sunday from 11 to 4, the Valley Cheers senior team is going to be washing cars out here. And all the money is going to help them pay for competition expenses. It's very expensive for that team. So from 11 to 4 on Sunday, out here at the KOZE Studios on Snake River Avenue, just drop by and get your car washed. They'll do the work. You do a donation, and you'll be helping out that Valley Cheer team. It's going to be awesome. All right, I think I'm out of here. Thank you for the calls again. Mark Hanna, you've been listening all morning, and I appreciate you, buddy.
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1: 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I love you, and I love all the people who you work with.
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0: This is Lee. Hey, this is Tanya. I've been listening on the app from California for the last few months. I wanted to know if you could play a song.
1: Of course. What song is it?
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0: Here's a look at today. 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
0: Today in 1967, the Monkees began a 29-day U.S. tour with Jimi Hendrix as the opener. Hendrix, still mostly unknown in America, didn't go over well with the Monkees' teeny bopper audience. After six performances, he agrees to leave the tour. In 1969, the Beatles were at Abbey Road Studios recording what would be the first number one single written by George Harrison, Here Comes the Sun. And on this day in 1978, rock and roll prevails when, after a six-month stay, the soundtrack to Saturday Night Fever is finally knocked out of the top spot on the Billboard album chart by Jerry Rafferty's City to City, which contained the single Baker Street. And that's a look at today, July 8th in rock history.

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1: 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But do you remember his wife's name?
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1: 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How are you doing? Hopefully your Wednesday's going well. Here's one of my favorite supergroups. This is Temple of the Dog, formed back in the 90s, 1990 actually. Now, it didn't do that well originally when it came out. They made the album, kind of went off, didn't really do much. But then, you ever heard of the small band Pearl Jam? Yeah, Pearl Jam, Soundgarden, it was Chris Cornell, a lot of members from Pearl Jam, they went off and made those bands, did super well. So then after that went back, people were going through their discography and found this one. Temple of the Dog, Hunger Strike, on Z-Rock.

0: 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All you got to do is be caller 5, and I'll put you on that qualifiers list for a pair of premium tickets and $100 to spend at Kikete inside the Clearwater River Casino. 5 more winners will each get a pair of general admission tickets to the show. 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

over just at Everlast Rain Gutters. They've been serving the area for over 20 years, and they're licensed in both Idaho and Washington. That's Everlast Rain Gutters. And take a look at the weather tonight. It will be a low of 61, with tomorrow being a high of 94. As for the rest of the week, it's going to be about the same, just mid-90s. Friday, 95. Saturday, 96. Sunday, 92. All those nights, mid-60s, high 50s. The moment those clear, it's 90. Here's Joan Jett.

0: We have a Mariners game coming up here pretty soon. It should be starting, well, right about now, actually. The first pitcher should be away at 3:40, which was a minute ago. So, I mean, obviously, delays happen. Either way, he played yesterday, and they actually went to overtime. They went to the 10th inning because it was 5-5 until, well, the Marlins took the win yesterday, unfortunately. But it's a three-game series, so the Mariners have a chance to bring it back today and tomorrow, both playing right now and tomorrow at 3:40 over on AM 950 and 95.5 FM.
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Make sure you don't miss out on the Flashback Pop Quiz tonight, because it's going to play at 5:20, like every weeknight. 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

request came in for Four Horsemen, so he didn't specify if you want the Metallica song, The Four Horsemen by Metallica, or the band Four Horsemen. So I thought I'd just do both. So that was Four Horsemen Metallica. Here's Four Horsemen, the band, the song Tired Wings on Z-Rock.

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1: Don't miss

have a Mariners game going on live right now. It is currently end of the third, and the Mariners are down by two. It is 2-0 with the Marlins in the lead. You can catch that game over on AM 950, 95.5 FM, and I'll keep you updated while I'm here. Becoming Billy Morrison.

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That's going to be at 5:20. 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

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As for weather tonight, it'll drop down to a low of 61, mostly clear, tomorrow being a high of 94 and sunny. Thursday night is going to be a low of 60, mostly clear, with Friday getting up to about same as we have right now, 95, sunny. Saturday.

95, sunny. Saturday, same thing, 96, hot. And Sunday, 92, also hot. All those nights are going to be mid-60s. The moment, though, it's clear. It's 91. Here's Grand Funk Railroad. Walk like a man.

0: News. I'm Dave Packer. President Trump says the memorandum of understanding between Iran and the U.S. is over. This is the U.S. launches a second day of heavy strikes in Iran after ships were targeted in the Strait of Hormuz.
1: We attacked Cargo Island last night. We knocked out a piece. I said, don't touch the oil, because maybe we'll take over Cargo Island. You know, we may take over Cargo Island. It's not a thing they can do about it.
0: The president's en route back to the U.S. after 2 days of meetings at the NATO summit in Turkey, where he said the U.S. will give Ukraine a license to make their own Patriot air defense system to counter Russian attacks. Democrat Graham Platner's campaign says he's not made a decision on endorsing a potential candidate if he stepped down from Maine's U.S. Senate race, this following new sexual assault allegations, which he denies. Mexico vows legal action after one of its citizens was killed by ICE in Houston. ICE says Lorenzo Salgado Araujo tried to ram an officer's vehicle. This is ABC News.
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0: displaced by the fire. No injuries were reported. Firefighters remained on scene for more than 3 hours in the 95-degree heat, extinguishing hot spots and ensuring the fire was fully contained. The number of people burned on July 5th in Pierce has been corrected. The Clearwater County Sheriff's Office says there were just 7 people hurt in the early morning fire, not 8. It was reportedly a bonfire that is still being investigated by the Idaho State Fire Marshal's Office. The sheriff went on to say investigators are aware of rumors regarding additional burn victims who may not have come forward. He then urges anyone hurt or who witnessed the incident to contact the sheriff's office. Assotin Days is coming up in 1 month, so the city of Assotin is now taking applications for vendors. The vendor fair is at Chief Looking Glass Park across from the school. That's August 8th from 8 a.m. to 2 p.m. If you'd like to sell your wares, the cost is $35. You'll need to fill out an application that you can download through the city's website at cityofassotin.org. Your weather forecast in the LC Valley tonight, about 62 degrees for a low temperature and mostly clear skies. Tomorrow, mid-90s, same on Friday. Maybe high 90s over the weekend. Sunny skies all the way through. And that's your news. 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